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1: The force, it's got a lot of power, and it makes me feel like

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